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7: Lows level off around 45 tonight under clear skies. Winds out of the south, 5 to 10 miles per hour. Ample sunshine expected tomorrow, 87. Mainly clear skies tomorrow night. Lows level off around 52. Clear skies and dry Tuesday and Wednesday. Low 80s Tuesday, mid 80s by Wednesday. From the Cammie Weather Center, I'm meteorologist Paul Tremblay. Right now, it's 72 degrees.
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0: 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Look at them. 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
8: Lows level off around 45 tonight under clear skies. Winds out of the south, 5 to 10 miles per hour. Ample sunshine expected tomorrow, 87. Mainly clear skies tomorrow night. Lows level off around 52. Clear skies and dry Tuesday and Wednesday. Low 80s Tuesday, mid 80s by Wednesday. From the CAMI Weather Center, I'm meteorologist Paul Trombley. Right now, it's 72 degrees.
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3: Lows level off around 45 tonight under mainly clear skies, southerly winds 5 to 10 miles per hour. Highs level off around 87 tomorrow, ample sunshine expected. 52 tomorrow night, mainly clear skies. Bright sunshine and dry Tuesday and Wednesday, low 80s Tuesday, mid 80s by Wednesday. From the CAMI Weather Center, I'm meteorologist Paul Trombley. Currently 69.
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13: Lows level off around 45 tonight under mainly clear skies. Southerly winds 5 to 10 miles per hour. Highs level off around 87 tomorrow. Ample sunshine expected. 52 tomorrow night. Mainly clear skies. Bright sunshine and dry Tuesday and Wednesday. Low 80s Tuesday. Mid 80s by Wednesday. From the CAMI Weather Center, I'm meteorologist Paul Trombley. Currently 69.
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9: Lows level off around 45 tonight under clear skies. Winds out of the south, 5 to 10 miles per hour. High temperatures reach up to 87 tomorrow. Bright sunshine expected. Lows dip down to about 52 tomorrow night. Mainly clear skies. Sunny skies and dry Tuesday and Wednesday. Low 80s Tuesday, mid 80s by Wednesday. From the Cami Weather Center, I'm meteorologist Paul Trombley. Right now, 65.
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0: Here's a song I wrote on a plane between Dallas and Austin. Going to El Paso. Whoops. Now this is what gave us the idea to come down here. This is a song about a guy that probably did as much for our kind of music as anybody.
1: Well, the honky tonks in Texas were my natural second home.

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7: Lows level off around 45 tonight under clear skies. Winds out of the south, 5 to 10 miles per hour. High temperatures reach up to 87 tomorrow. Bright sunshine expected. Lows dip down to about 52 tomorrow night. Mainly clear skies. Sunny skies and dry Tuesday and Wednesday. Low 80s Tuesday, mid 80s by Wednesday. From the CAMI Weather Center, I'm meteorologist Paul Trombley. Currently, it's 59 degrees.
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1: Well, I was sitting in a coffee shop, just having a cup to pass the time, swapping rodeo stories with this old cowboy friend of mine, when some motorcycle riders started snickering in the back and started poking fun at my friend's hat. And one old boy said, "Hey, Tex, where'd you park your horse?" 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

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Now the

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5: Lows level off around 45 tonight under clear skies. Winds out of the south, 5 to 10 miles per hour. High temperatures reach up to 87 tomorrow. Bright sunshine expected. Lows dip down to about 52 tomorrow night. Mainly clear skies. Sunny skies and dry Tuesday and Wednesday. Low 80s Tuesday, mid 80s by Wednesday. From the CAMI Weather Center, I'm meteorologist Paul Trombley. Currently 61.
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2: Lows dip down to about 45 overnight under clear skies. Winds out of the south, 5 to 10 miles an hour. Bright sunshine expected again Monday. Daytime highs approaching 85. Mainly clear skies Monday night. Lows level off around 53. From the Cami Weather Center, I'm Derek Height. Currently 58.
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0: 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She's gone country. Look at them. 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
2: Lowest dip down to about 45 overnight. Under clear skies. Winds out of the south, 5 to 10 miles an hour. Bright sunshine expected again Monday. Daytime highs approaching 85. Mainly clear skies Monday night. Lows level off around 53. From the Cammy Weather Center, I'm Derek Height. Currently 58.
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2: Ample sunshine expected today, with daytime highs approaching 85. Winds out of the southwest, 10 to 15 miles an hour. Lows dip down to about 53 tonight, mainly clear skies. Mainly sunny skies tomorrow, high temperatures reach up to 81. From the Cammy Weather Center, I'm Derek Hite. Right now, 60.
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Old Marty, Hank, and Lefty, why, I can feel them right here with me.

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4: Ample sunshine expected today, with daytime highs approaching 85. Winds out of the southwest, 10 to 15 miles an hour. Lows dip down to about 53 tonight. Mainly clear skies. Mainly sunny skies tomorrow. High temperatures reach up to 81. From the Cami Weather Center, I'm Derek Height. Right now, it's 57 degrees.
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2: Ample sunshine expected today, with daytime highs approaching 85. Winds out of the southwest 10 to 15 miles per hour. Lows dip down to about 53. Tonight, mainly clear skies. Lots of sunshine. Tomorrow, highs level off around 81. From the Cami Weather Center, I'm meteorologist Jennifer Wojcicki. Currently, 55.
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9: Ample sunshine expected today with daytime highs approaching 85. Winds out of the southwest 10 to 15 miles per hour. Lows dip down to about 53. Tonight, mainly clear skies. Lots of sunshine. Tomorrow, highs level off around 81. From the Cammie Weather Center, I'm meteorologist Jennifer Wojcicki. Currently, it's 54 degrees.
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8: Daytime highs approaching 86. Today, under clear skies, southwest winds 10 to 20 miles per hour. Lows dip down to about 53. Tonight, mainly clear skies. Sunshine expected. Tomorrow, daytime highs approaching 81. From the CAMI Weather Center, I'm meteorologist Jennifer Wojcicki. Currently, it's 54 degrees.
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Reaching number three in 1985, there's Steve Warner, country's all-time hits. Kimmy Country, good Monday morning. I'm Paul Perkins. Thank you for joining us for Breakfast with the Legends. Coming up, George Strait, Restless Heart, and Leanne Rimes.

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1: With the latest in ag information on the Rural Radio Network, good morning. 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Well, going into a brand new trading week, we are a little bit higher in the grains. At the end of last week, soybeans led the way higher in the row crop markets amid optimism ahead of the upcoming trade meeting between the U.S. and China. Crude oil prices over the weekend are up after President Trump deemed the Iranian response to a U.S. proposal to end the war totally unacceptable. This week is packed with market-impacting events. In addition to the war watch, traders will see the U.S. crop progress and export inspection reports today, fresh data in a WASD report tomorrow, plus all eyes now turn towards the week's trade summit between the U.S. and China. Media reports indicate the discussions will center on Chinese purchases of U.S. agriculture, energy, and aerospace products. Additionally, the House will vote on nationwide year-round E15 gasoline sales and throw in weather updates for a struggling winter wheat crop, along with corn and soybean planting this week, does have a lot to say about the direction of the grains. Here in the overnight session on the ECBOT, we are mostly higher to start a brand new week. July corn is up 3 1/4 at 474.5. December up 3 3/4 at 497.25. July soybeans are up 13 3/4 at 1221 3/4, and November is up 11 at $12.5. July bean oil is up 53. July soybean meal is up 430 a ton. July Kansas City wheat is up 7.5, 683.25. September is up 6 3/4 at 693.25. There's a check on markets. 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
14: Daytime highs approaching 86. Today, under clear skies, southwest winds 10 to 20 miles per hour. Lows dip down to about 53. Tonight, mainly clear skies. Sunshine expected. Tomorrow, daytime highs approaching 81. From the Cammy Weather Center, I'm meteorologist Jennifer Wojcicki. Right now, 55.
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Hey, Clint Black, country's all-time hits. 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I'm Paul Perkins with more Breakfast with the Legends. Judah Diffie, Eddie Rabbit, and Crystal Gayle.

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8: For KRVN News, I'm Bob Brogan. A red flag warning continues for today. Justin Morris of Cozad donated 66% of his liver to fellow Cozad resident Kyle Rempley on April 6th at Mayo Clinic. Justin and his wife Karen both went through the application process to be tested as a potential match, and Justin was. About 2 weeks after the surgery, we asked if Justin and Karen would do it again if the opportunity presented itself.
9: 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It makes you feel better.
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8: 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The U.S. Small Business Administration is offering low-interest disaster loans to Nebraska small businesses and private nonprofit organizations impacted by drought conditions that began April 1st. The declaration covers 80 Nebraska counties along with counties in neighboring states. Applications are online at sba.gov/disaster. For KRVN News, I'm Bob Brogan.
11: Daytime highs approaching 86. Today, under clear skies, winds out of the southwest 10 to 20 miles per hour. Lows level off around 53. Tonight, mainly clear skies. Ample sunshine expected. Tomorrow, high temperatures reach up to 81. From the CAMI Weather Center, I'm meteorologist Jennifer Wojcicki. Right now, 55.
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The King George Strait on Country's all-time hits. Kimmy Ketchy, John Willis, ending your workday this afternoon, 2 till 7. I'm Paul Perkins. Keeping breakfast with the legends rolling with George Jones, Mickey Gilley, and Sawyer Brown.

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Aged garlic extract contains a magical compound that keeps your muscles from wasting away, which is usually what leads to bad posture and even increases your body temperature. 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
1: A proposed antitrust settlement could help improve competition and eventually ease food costs for consumers. I'm Alex Makovica, joining you with today's agriculture news on the Rural Radio Network. Good morning. That's according to the Trump administration, this case targeting Agristats, a company accused of helping meat processors share private industry data in ways the government says may have contributed to higher prices for chicken, pork, and turkey. Under the proposed settlement, Agristats would have to make more information publicly available to buyers. Still, experts say high meat prices are driven by several factors beyond market competition. Beef prices, for example, remaining near record highs. That due to many factors, including drought, high feed costs, a shrinking U.S. cattle herd, and restrictions on cattle imports from Mexico. Separately, the administration says it's actively investigating potential antitrust violations involving four of the nation's largest beef processors, JBS, Cargill, Tyson Foods, and National Beef. Ag Secretary Brooke Rollins says the company's combined control of roughly 85% of U.S. cattle processing has raised concerns about competition. Speaking of tight margins, they're forcing many young Nebraska farmers to find new revenue streams. Steve White reports.
2: Matthew Erickson farms near Sterling in southeast Nebraska with family. He says adding custom spraying and harvest work is essential.
3: Our banker last year, no, it wasn't this year, I'm sure he would have said the same thing this year, but last year he said, if it wasn't for the custom stuff, you guys would be in pretty tough shape. That's how tight the margins are in row crops. And so if you don't have something else that you're bringing in extra income, it's tough out there.
1: 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I'm Alex Makovica reporting on the Rural Radio Network.
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11: Daytime highs approaching 86. Today, under clear skies, winds out of the southwest 10 to 20 miles per hour. Lows level off around 53. Tonight, mainly clear skies. Ample sunshine expected. Tomorrow, high temperatures reach up to 81. From the KAMI Weather Center, I'm meteorologist Jennifer Wojcicki. Currently 56.
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0: Well, the second-ranked Nebraska softball team was selected as the fourth overall seed for the NCAA tournament and will host a regional at Boland Stadium this weekend. Nebraska also is in line to host a super regional if they win the Lincoln Regional. Huskers will open up tournament play against South Dakota on Friday afternoon at 5:30. Head coach Ronna Revelle says yesterday was a day to celebrate.
1: You know, it's interesting. Even I knew we were in today, but all the, you know, the anxiousness of what and who and all that. But it was also an excitement, and I knew we were going to celebrate tonight, and I knew we were going to go over to the baseball game. So there's been a lot of things, and really just trying to take today to be have a lot of joy and excitement until I get done with you guys, and then I'm going to go get focused on South Dakota.
0: Coyotes are the champion of the Summit League. They upset Omaha on Saturday en route to their first Summit League title. Louisville and Grand Canyon will play in front of the Nebraska game on Friday at 3. Yesterday's selection marks Nebraska's 28th NCAA tournament appearance in program history and the 24th in the last 31 years. We'll have all of the Huskers games for you this weekend on Cami Country. Dylan Carey doubled home two runs in a three-run seventh as 25th-ranked Nebraska swept Iowa with an 8-6 win in front of a season-high crowd of almost 8,000 yesterday at Hawks Field. This weekend sweep of the Hawkeyes drew a series attendance of almost 23,000 fans, which is the third-largest conference series all-time at the ballpark and the most since 2006. Huskers play in Omaha tomorrow night against Creighton. After numerous chances throughout most of the game, the Lexington Minutemen finally connected for two goals in the second half as they edged Gross Catholic 2-0 in the B7 District Final on Saturday. The match was tied halfway through the second half before the Minutemen finally broke through.
2: Lima pops it far side. Barraza with the header and it's home!
3: What a hit. What a pass.
2: Alex Barraza, who has been injured here in the second half of the season, gets his fourth goal of the year off quite an assist from Lima, and the Minutemen break through in the 61st minute to go up one.
0: That's what it sounded like Saturday afternoon on Cami Country. Barraza talks about how that opportunity developed.
4: I don't know. It was a corner kick, and it was a planned corner kick, but it didn't work out. And I saw that Adon Lima, I knew he was going to send it to the second post, so I took advantage, and I was there, and I finished it off.
0: Lexington scored again as game expired as Jose Navarrete scored his 13th goal of the season. Lexington's now 13-5 on the year. They will appear in the state tournament for a seventh straight time when they take on Bennington on Thursday night in Omaha at 7:30. That match can be heard on Cami Country and at KRVN.com. The Class A girls soccer tournament starts today. Kearney High, who is the second seed in the class, they'll take on Millard South at 5:30. Major League Baseball action. Detroit avoided the sweep, beating Kansas City 6-3. Chicago, Minnesota, Tampa Bay, Baltimore, and the Angels all won. Tampa

0: In Tampa Bay and Boston, they were rained out. In interleague action, Texas cooled off the Cubs 3-0. Milwaukee and Cincinnati picked up wins. To the National League, it was Philadelphia over Colorado 6-0. Miami, Atlanta, Arizona, San Diego, and San Francisco all notched victories. In the NBA playoffs, Minnesota beat San Antonio 114-109, and New York was impressive with a 30-point win over Philadelphia. That's a look at sports. 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

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Mark Herndon, the drummer for Alabama, 71. Former MTV VJ Martha Quinn, 67. And actor Tim Blake Nelson, Delmer O'Donnell in Oh Brother, Where Art Thou, 62.

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8: For KRVN News, I'm Bob Brogan. A red flag warning for dangerous fire conditions continues today. The Lexington community celebrated the ribbon cutting and grand opening Roots Community Garden on Friday. Next to the First Presbyterian Church on Lincoln Street in Lexington, the garden features 20 raised planter beds with room to expand. Lutheran Family Services President and CEO Chris Tonages mentioned three big impacts the community garden will have for the Lexington area.
9: It's really centered around food security, building community, and the ability for individuals and families to have a little bit of microenterprise if they need to. So they'll have, each individual family will have a garden bed that they can, in essence, grow foods that they want, fruits and vegetables that they want to grow. And the whole goal is not only for them to supplement their food in their home, but if they have a little bit of extra, be able to use that to barter and trade with either other members of the community garden community or out in the community itself.
8: Those interested in helping with the Global Roots Community Garden may reach out to the Lexington Lutheran Family Services office at 308-532-058. The U.S. Small Business Administration is offering low-interest disaster loans to Nebraska small businesses and private nonprofit organizations impacted by drought conditions that began April 1st. The declaration covers 80 Nebraska counties, along with counties in neighboring states. Loans of up to $2 million are available with payments deferred for a year. Applications are online at sba.gov/disaster. For KRVN News, I'm Bob Brogan.
10: Daytime highs approaching 86. Today, under clear skies, winds out of the southwest 10 to 20 miles per hour. Lows level off around 53. Tonight, mainly clear skies. Ample sunshine expected. Tomorrow, high temperatures reach up to 81. From the CAMI Weather Center, I'm meteorologist Jennifer Wojcicki. Currently 56.
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Let's just turn it loose. The Judds here on Country's All-Time Hits. Kimmy Country, I'm Paul Perkins. Not too far off, we've got Randy Travis, Shelley West in Little Texas, Harmless Fun Now with those good old boys, Mo and Joe.

Kemi Country, you can find your future in healthcare with CareFair Nebraska at the Nebraska Department of Labor office in Lexington tomorrow afternoon, 1 until 4. We've got the details posted, krvn.com, the events tab, and the community calendar.

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1: Good morning. I'm Lacey Shippey on the Rural Radio Network, and it's time to take a look at the factors influencing our commodity trade today. 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
2: Well, good morning. Overnight, we had July corn up 3.5 cents, 474.5. July wheat up 8.5 cents at 627.5, and July beans up 10.5 cents at 1218.5. The meal was up 390. It's been pretty strong here. The bean oil up 58 ticks with crude oil currently up $1.65 a barrel. It's on our low for the daytime. We're a good $3 off the highs from the overnight highs. So we've settled down quite a bit out here. But overall, the weather kind of controlling this thing for the time being. It looks like we're going to have some pretty dry weather, not helpful for the germination out there in cool weather. It's going to warm up a little bit later in the week, but not much. The big news this week will be the crop progress tonight to see where we stand with the wheat and the corn and soybean plantings. The wheat should stabilize a little bit here, but the corn and bean plantings ought to be well above the averages. We have Trump in China on Thursday and Friday. Obviously, the war in Iran continues as the president rejected any peace proposal there. They're hoping for some kind of a deal with China on soybeans. We'll see if we get it. Some people are even hopeful that we'll see some corn. We did have export sales this morning, 380 corn to Mexico. That's 220 old, 160 new. And we had a sale of 128 old crop corn to South Korea. And that's pretty much it.
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7: Daytime highs approaching 86. Today, under clear skies, winds out of the southwest 10 to 20 miles per hour. Lows level off around 53. Tonight, mainly clear skies. Ample sunshine expected. Tomorrow, high temperatures reach up to 81. From the CAMI Weather Center, I'm meteorologist Jennifer Wojcicki. Currently, it's 59 degrees.
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Letting Go with Susie Boggess here on Country's All-Time Hits. Kimmy Country, Christian Schwartz here for your Monday midday, 10 until 2. I'm Paul Perkins after Clint Black. Check of the opening markets. Also coming up, we've got the Forrester Sisters and John Anderson.

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5: 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Grains are higher to kick off a very busy week. Iran countered the U.S. proposed peace plan with their own deal that President Trump has deemed unacceptable, which has pushed crude higher this morning. And along with war news, we'll also have the USDA crop progress and export inspections report today, followed by Tuesday's updated WASDE reports. Plus, all eyes now turn toward this week's summit between the U.S. and China, and the discussions are

0: Kimmy Country, hoping to see you at our meet and greets this week. Tomorrow, 11:30 until 1, First Central Bank sponsoring the one at the Arapahoe City Park. 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Also for the grand reopening of the Cozad Community Hospital, Friday afternoon, 4 until 6.
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9: For KRVN News, I'm Bob Brogan. A red flag warning continues for today. 17 Americans and a British citizen evacuated from the cruise ship hit with the deadly outbreak of Hantavirus arrived in the U.S. early today. One American on the repatriation flight began showing symptoms of Hantavirus, and another tested mildly PCR positive for the Hondurus virus, the Department of Health and Human Services said Sunday evening. Both passengers were traveling in the plane's biocontainment units out of an abundance of caution, HHS said. The passenger who tested positive was not experiencing symptoms, according to a statement from the University of Nebraska Medical Center. The flight landed at Epley Airfield in Omaha, and a convoy, ambulance, and multiple buses arrived early today at the National Quarantine Unit at the University of Nebraska Medical Center. Friday morning was the ribbon cutting for the new Global Roots Community Garden, sponsored by Lutheran Family Services. Next to the First Presbyterian Church on Lincoln Street in Lexington, the garden features 20 raised planter beds with room to expand. With other locations in Omaha, the Global Roots Community Garden program has over 150 individuals enrolled, which has produced 68,000 pounds of food and provided access to nutritious food to over 650 people. Those interested in helping with the Global Roots Community Garden can reach out to the Lexington Lutheran Family Services office at 308-532-0587. For KRVN News, I'm Bob Brogan.
0: Daytime highs approaching 86. Today, under clear skies, winds out of the southwest 10 to 20 miles per hour. Lows level off around 53. Tonight, mainly clear skies. Ample sunshine expected. Tomorrow, high temperatures reach up to 81. From the CAMI Weather Center, I'm meteorologist Jennifer Wojcicki. Right now, 61.
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And in 1983, the 11th number one for Crystal Gayle here on Country's All-Time Hits. Kimmy Country, I'm Paul Perkins. It's Back At It Monday. Kicking off that Monday workday with nonstop legends from Mel McDaniel, Willie, and Rick Trevino.

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Kemi Country, Husker baseball playing their last midweek game of the season, hoping to complete the sweep of Creighton in Omaha tomorrow night at 6 o'clock. You can hear that game on 880 KRVN, pregame at 5:30.

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1: 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Grains are higher as the war with Iran has no solution in sight, and crude oil prices are up. Along with any war news, there will also be an updated crop progress and export inspection report today, followed by Tuesday's updated WASDE reports. And optimism around this week's trade summit between the U.S. and China has given strength to the soybeans once again. The discussions are expected to center on Chinese purchases of U.S. agricultural, energy, and aerospace products. Additionally, the House will vote on nationwide year-round E15 gasoline sales. And weather will also be key in this week's trade as dry conditions are expected, which will further impact the winter wheat, but also potentially germination of corn and beans. July corn is up 3 at 474 and a quarter, September up 3 and a quarter at 481, December up 3 and 3 quarters at 497 and a quarter. July soybeans are up 6 and a quarter at 1214 and a quarter, August up 6 and a quarter at 1209, November beans up 6 and a half at 1196. July Chicago wheat up 9 and 3 quarters at 628 and 3 quarters. September up 9 and a quarter at 643 and a quarter. July Kansas City wheat up 7 and a quarter at 683. September up 7 at 693 and a half. June live cattle are up 97 cents at 249.87. August up 50 at 244.60. August feeders are up 2 pennies at 364.25. September up 25 at 362.47. And June lean hogs are up $2.05 at $100.67. July up $1.57 at $104.77. 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
8: Daytime highs approaching 86. Today, under clear skies, winds out of the southwest 10 to 20 miles per hour. Lows level off around 53. Tonight, mainly clear skies. Ample sunshine expected. Tomorrow, high temperatures reach up to 81. From the CAMI Weather Center, I'm meteorologist Jennifer Wojcicki. Right now, it's 66 degrees.
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I'm Paul Perkins. Legends keep rolling with George Strait, Ronnie Millsap, and Alan Jackson.

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4: When Justin and Karen Morris of Cozad heard fellow Cozadian Kyle Rimpley needed a liver transplant, they both applied to see if they were a match. Justin's application was processed first, and he was a match. Justin applied in January and then started the testing process in February. By Easter weekend, Justin and Karen headed to Mayo Clinic for Justin to donate 66% of his liver that following Monday, April 6th. Justin talks about how the day of the surgery went.
7: It all happened real quick, it seemed like, from the very beginning of it till now. Some of it was quick enough, it was even hard to process some of it. But the day of, it was an early morning, and went through surgery there and came out and went to recovery.
8: Yeah, what was the experience after getting out of surgery?
7: I'm not going to say it was the funnest, but it's been a long couple weeks, but every day's getting a little better.
4: Doctors told Justin he would be back to normal and his liver fully regenerated within 4 to 6 months from the surgery. Despite the long road between the application process, surgery, to recovery, Justin said he would do it again. You can hear the full interview with Justin and his wife, Karen, under the podcast tab at KRVN.com. Well, 17 Americans and a British citizen evacuated from the cruise ship hit with a deadly outbreak of hantavirus arrived in the U.S. early this morning. One American on the flight began showing symptoms of the virus, and another tested mildly PCR positive for the Andes virus. That's according to the Department of Health and Human Services yesterday. Both passengers were traveling in the plane's biocontainment units out of an abundance of caution. The passenger who tested positive was not experiencing symptoms, according to a statement from the University of Nebraska Medical Center. For KRBN News, I'm Ellen Simmons.
9: Daytime highs approaching 86. Today, under clear skies, winds out of the southwest 10 to 20 miles per hour. Lows level off around 53. Tonight, mainly clear skies. Ample sunshine expected. Tomorrow, high temperatures reach up to 81. From the KAMI Weather Center, I'm meteorologist Jennifer Wojcicki. Right now, it's 66 degrees.
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And there's Barbara Mandrell till you're gone here on Cammy playing your country's all-time hits, welcoming you into the midday here on your Monday. I'm Christian Schwartz here hanging out with you. Hope that you had a great weekend and a good start to your morning wherever that you happen to be. Coming up, we're going to bring you music from Patti Loveless and Dan Seals. Right now, here's Glenn Campbell, Rhinestone Cowboy.

Dan Teals with Bop here on Cammy, playing a country's all-time hits. Well, coming your way this weekend, we're going to have Husker softball. Of course, they're in the NCAA tournament. They're going to play at home on Friday against South Dakota. Pregame will be at 5:15 p.m., and we'll carry the game right here on Cammy Country. On the way, it's music from George Jones. Then we'll check in with the Rural Radio Network. Right now, here's Martina McBride.

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1: 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Grains are continuing their march upward this morning, led by renewed concerns about the war in Iran and also positioning ahead of a busy week of crop progress reports and an updated WASDE report tomorrow. Corn futures are up 1 to 3 cents as new export sales reported this morning included 14.9 million bushels of corn to Mexico and 5 million bushels of corn to South Korea. And soybeans are 7 to 8 cents higher with optimism still about this week's trade summit in China, which traders are hopeful will include some kind of deal, including soybeans. And weather concerns are back for the wheat complex, with the next couple of weeks looking once again dry. The strength in crude oil this morning is also offering support across the board, and wheat futures are 6 to 9 cents higher. July corn is up 2 3/4 at 4.74, September up 3 1/4 at 4.81, December up 3 1/4 at 4.96 3/4. July soybeans are up 8 at 12.16, August up 7 3/4 at 12.10 3/4, November up 7 1/2 at 11.97. July Chicago wheat is up 11 at 6.30, September up 10 3/4 at 6.44 3/4. July Kansas City wheat up 8 1/2 at 6.84 1/4, September up 8 3/4 at 6.95 1/4. July soybean meal up 5.50 at 3.25.20, July bean oil down 88 at 73.45. June live cattle are up 2.35 at 2.51.25, August up 2.05 at 2.46.15. August feeders are up 175 at 365.97, September up 195 at 364.15, and June lean hogs up 152 at $100.15. 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
8: Daytime highs approaching 86. Today, under clear skies, winds out of the southwest 10 to 20 miles per hour. Lows level off around 53. Tonight, mainly clear skies. Ample sunshine expected. Tomorrow, high temperatures reach up to 81. From the CAMI Weather Center, I'm meteorologist Jennifer Wojcicki. Right now, it's 71 degrees.
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Randy Travis on Cammy playing a country's all-time hits as we're now halfway through the 10 o'clock hour here on your Monday. I'm Christian Schwartz here hanging out with you. Before it's over, going to bring you music from Reba McEntire, Charlie Daniels Band, and the Gatlin Brothers. Right now, ladies and gentlemen, and everyone in between, here's Mr. Conway Twitty here on Cammy.

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Charlie Daniels Band here on Cammy playing at country's all-time hits. Well, coming up, we're going to have a check of the midday menu if you're feeling hungry. Of course, as we turn the hour, we'll also have a look at your news and weather. Right now, it's more great country music. Here's the Gatlin Brothers on Cammy Country.

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6: The Lexington community celebrated the ribbon cutting and grand opening of the Global Roots Community Garden Friday morning. Next to the First Presbyterian Church on Lincoln Street in Lexington, the garden features 20 raised planter beds with room to expand. Lutheran Family Services President and CEO Chris Tonagis mentioned three big impacts the community garden will have for the Lexington community.
7: It's really centered around food security, building community, and the ability for individuals and families to have a little bit of microenterprise if they need to. So they'll have each individual family will have a garden bed that they can, in essence, grow foods that they want, fruits and vegetables that they want to grow. And the whole goal is not only for them to supplement their food in their home, but if they have a little bit of extra, be able to use that to barter and trade with either other members of the community garden community or out in the community itself.
6: Those interested in helping with the Global Roots Community Garden can reach out to the Lexington LFS office at 308-532-0587. Well, the Nebraska Biocontainment Unit was activated ahead of the arrival of U.S. citizens from the cruise ship associated with a hantavirus outbreak. Those passengers landed in Omaha early this morning. One passenger was transported to the Nebraska Biocontainment Unit upon arrival, while other passengers were taken to the National Quarantine Unit for assessment and monitoring. The passenger who is going to the Biocontainment Unit tested positive for the virus but does not have symptoms. They are managed separately from other passengers during transport using appropriate biocontainment measures. According to Nebraska Medicine, the Omaha facility is the only federally funded quarantine unit in the United States, a place to safely house and monitor those who may have been exposed to high-consequence infectious diseases. For KRVN News, I'm Ellen Simmons.
8: Ample sunshine expected this afternoon with daytime highs approaching 86. Southwest winds 10 to 20 miles per hour. Lows around 53. Tonight, mainly clear skies. Daytime highs approaching 81. Tomorrow, bright sunshine expected. From the Cami Weather Center, I'm meteorologist Jennifer Wojcicki. Right now, it's 73 degrees.
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Ronnie Crowell here on Cammy playing a country's all-time hits. Good Monday morning, wherever that you happen to be. I'm Christian Schwartz here, hanging out with you. Of course, today going to be a pretty nice day for the most part. Nice and sunny outside, but we might see some strong winds as well. So make sure you have those hatches battening down to keep things moving along here on Cammy Country. On the way, we'll have music from George Strait and Johnny Paycheck. Right now, here's Shenandoah.

Not a song that you can sing along to at work, but a good song nonetheless. That's Johnny Paycheck, Take This Job and Shove It, here on Cammy, playing a country's all-time hits. Coming up, it's music from Restless Heart, then we'll check in with the Rural Radio Network. We'll also have a look at your weather forecast as well. Right now, here's Vince Gill on Cammy Country.

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1: Good morning, I'm Lacey Shippey for the Rural Radio Network, and it's time to take a look at our midday livestock trade with livestock market analyst Kyle Bumstead. And Kyle, we started the day to the upside here in the cattle complex, and everybody was really holding their breath hoping it would stay that way, but it didn't. So tell us what's happening in our cattle market here today.
2: Well, Lacey, that's right. We started out of the gates higher, and it was a slow grind higher all morning. That's the kind of action you like to see. You don't like to see it shoot straight up. You like to see a slow grind higher. And I quote, this is what was just came across the screen. Trump administration to temporarily reduce tariffs on beef imports, sources say, and that comes from the Wall Street Journal. That's the headline that come across here just a few minutes ago, and that broke us off our highs here. And the index day looks like it's going to be up $1.02 here at 375.85 with a daily average of 374.92 on 6,180 head. That daily average price, $6.71 higher than last week. There's 26,810 head total in the index right now, which is impressive. We're able to post that high of a daily with the average weight on the heavier side of 823 pounds. We see the Texas direct trade come in at 359, up $2. Fort Pierre put in over 1,700 head at 382. Crawford, Nebraska had a special sale on Friday that averaged 394, and the Cattle Country video averaged 422. That's right, 422 on index cattle. So on the live cattle side of things here is more interesting. We've had cash bids all morning here. We've had cash bids here in eastern Nebraska at 260, cash bids in Kansas and Texas at 260, and then we've also seen a major out in the eastern Corn Belt bidding 261. That basis, folks, is going to be $15 here by the end of the day if this thing keeps going like it's going. As this thing is falling apart here, we're seeing the commercial step in here and kind of buy this thing. So we got to kind of take a wait-and-see approach here to see how we kind of finish up the day. More importantly, how we finish up the week and what happens with this cash market, Lacey.
1: Thank you, Kyle. That is livestock market analyst Kyle Bumstead with a look at our trade here. Call him at 308-708-7340. 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
3: With this Grain IQ Minute, I'm Alex Makovica. A new episode of Grain IQ takes a closer look at what's changing in grain storage capacity. Grain storage growth has stalled, even as yields keep climbing. For years, storage and production grew bushel for bushel, but that's no longer the case.
4: We've added, in the last 5 or 6 years, almost nothing on net. Now, obviously, people are still building new elevators, farmers are still building new bins, but old ones are, you know, wearing out. And the growth in aggregate storage capacity is essentially stopped.
3: That's Joe Jansen, an economist at the University of Illinois. He says that comes in spite of the fact that crop production continues to grow. So what does that mean for your farming operation? Less cushion in the system, he says, could lead to tighter logistics and more pressure on basis when disruptions hit. Hear this full conversation on the Grain IQ podcast, wherever you find your podcasts. This project is supported by the Nebraska Soy.
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9: Ample sunshine expected this afternoon with daytime highs approaching 86. Southwest winds 10 to 20 miles per hour. Lows around 53. Tonight, mainly clear skies. Daytime highs approaching 81. Tomorrow, bright sunshine expected. From the CAMI Weather Center, I'm meteorologist Jennifer Wojcicki. Currently, it's 75 degrees.
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Highwaymen with Highwayman here on Cammy, playing a country's all-time hits, where we're going to have state soccer action coming up on Thursday. Lexington will take on Bennington. Pregame will be at 7:20 p.m., and we'll bring you the action here on Cammy Country and online at krvn.com. Coming up, it's music from Alan Jackson, Ricky Van Shelton. We'll also have Garth Brooks on the way. Right now, here's Faith Hill on Cammy Country.

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Ricky Van Shelton here on Cammy, playing a country's all-time hits as we're inching our way towards the afternoon hours. I'm Christian Schwartz here, hanging out with you. Before we hit noon, we're going to have a check of the midday menu if you're feeling hungry. Right now, it's more great country music. Here's Garth Brooks.

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4: Well, the race for 2026 is heating up in Nebraska. The statewide primary election is tomorrow, with several key Republican endorsements from President Trump, including incumbent U.S. Senator Pete Ricketts and Republican Governor Jim Pillen, who both face Republican challengers. For Nebraska's three U.S. House seats, Republicans and Democrats are battling in primaries, including in the state's 2nd District, where Republican Representative Don Bacon bowed out of a re-election bid, leaving 6 Democratic candidates to battle it out to face presumptive Republican nominee Trump-backed Brinker Harding. Well, 17 Americans and a British citizen evacuated from the cruise ship hit with a deadly outbreak of hantavirus arrived in the U.S. early this morning. One American on the flight began showing symptoms of hantavirus, and another tested mildly PCR positive for the Andes virus. The Department of Health and Human Services said this yesterday. Both passengers were traveling in the plane's biocontainment units out of an abundance of caution. The passenger who tested positive was not experiencing symptoms, according to a statement from the University of Nebraska Medical Center. The flight landed at Epley Airfield in Omaha, and a convoy, ambulance, and multiple buses arrived early this morning at the National Quarantine Unit at the University of Nebraska Medical Center. Nebraska Republican Senator Pete Ricketts says the passengers will be well taken care of.
8: We've dealt with Ebola, we dealt with COVID, we evacuated the people from the Diamond Princess, And we will do a great job of taking care of these folks. The people who we've taken care of in the past have had rave reviews about the quality of the facilities.
4: Officials have repeatedly stressed the outbreak will not lead to another pandemic like in 2020. For KRVN News, I'm Ellen Simmons.
9: Ample sunshine expected this afternoon with daytime highs approaching 86. Southwest winds 10 to 20 miles per hour. Lows around 53. Tonight, mainly clear skies. Daytime highs approaching 81. Tomorrow, bright sunshine expected. From the CAMI Weather Center, I'm meteorologist Jennifer Wojcicki. Currently 77.
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Ronnie Millsap on Cammy playing your country's all-time hits. Good afternoon out there, wherever that you happen to be. I'm Christian Schwartz here, hanging out with you. We're going to keep things moving along here on Cammy Country. On the way, we'll have music from Mark Chestnut and David Allen Coe. Right now, here's the Gatlin Brothers.

Well, I was thumbing from Montgomery. I had my guitar on my back. When a stranger stopped beside me in an antique Cadillac. He was dressed like 1950, half drunk and hollow-eyed. He said, it's a long walk to Nashville, would you like to ride, son? When I sat down in the front seat, he turned on the radio, and them sad old songs coming out of them speakers was solid country gold. Then I noticed the stranger was ghost white, pale when he asked me for a light.

it's a long, hard ride. 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He said, this is where you get off, boy, 'cause I'm going back to Alabama. As I stepped out of that Cadillac, I said, mister, many thanks. He said, you don't have to call me mister, mister. The

There's David Allan Coe with The Ride here on Cammy, playing your country's all-time hits. On the way, it's music from Exile, then we'll check in with the Rural Radio Network. We'll also have a look at your weather forecast, see how the next few days are going to shape out for you. Right now, here's Jody Messina, heads Carolina, tails California.

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1: 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Grains are higher here at noon with plenty of support from expectations this week from several reports from the USDA. Crop progress and the updated WASDE will be followed by the trade meeting in China, where traders are hoping for a deal that includes soybeans. Exports last week were solid for corn and wheat, though soybean inspections were within the recent range and still falling behind last year's pace. The weather ahead looks to remain dry, and some very warm conditions across much of the plains are expected, and there are germination concerns starting to surface for corn and beans. Cattle futures are lower after starting the day to the upside. News about President Trump reducing tariffs on imported beef took the market lower despite higher cash sales last week and what could be steady to higher cash for this week. July corn is up 3.5 at 474 and three quarters. December up 3.5 at 497. July soybeans are up 5.25 at 1213 and a quarter. November up 5.25 at 1194 and three quarters. July Chicago wheat up 13.25 at 632 and a quarter. September up 12 and three quarters at 646 and three quarters. July Kansas City wheat up 8.25 at 684. September up 8.75 at 695 and a quarter. July soybean meal is up 5.40 at 325.10. July bean oil down 83 at 73.49. June live cattle are down a dime at 248.80. August down 112 at 242.97. August feeders are down 325 at 360.97. September down 337 at 358.85. June lean hogs are up $1.32 at $99.95, and July up 90 cents at $104.10. 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
12: Highs around 86 this afternoon. Under sunny skies, winds out of the southwest, 10 to 20 miles per hour. 53 tonight, mainly clear. Bright sunshine tomorrow, 81. Clear skies and dry Wednesday. Clouds on the increase by Thursday. Mid-80s Wednesday. Low 90s by Thursday. From the Kami Weather Center, I'm meteorologist Paul Frobley. Right now, it's 79 degrees.
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From 1988, that's George Strait. Baby's Gotten Good at Goodbye here on Cammy playing a country's all-time hits. Well, our next meet and greet will be coming up tomorrow. We'll be at the Arapahoe City Park with First Central Bank, grilling Nebraska beef burgers for you from 11:30 until 1 p.m. or while the burgers last. Get all the details on the Fun and Games page at krvn.com. Before this hour's over, we're going to bring you music from John Anderson and Dolly Parton. But right now, here's Kathy Mateo.

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That's Dolly Parton here on Cammy playing you America's music icons as we're getting ready to sail away into the 1 o'clock hour. Of course, we'll have a check of your news and weather as we turn the hour. Meanwhile, here's the Oak Ridge Boys.

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4: Work will begin next Monday, May 18th, on I-80 between Brady and Gothenburg from milepost 205 to milepost 213, according to the Nebraska Department of Transportation. Paulson Incorporated of COSAD is the contractor for this project. Work includes bridge repairs and asphalt paving. Traffic will be maintained with temporary lane closures. A 12-foot width restriction will be in effect. Anticipated completion is October of 2026. The purpose of this project is to preserve the transportation asset, improve the reliability of the transportation system, and perpetuate the mobility of the traveling public. Motorists are reminded to drive cautiously in and near work zones, to buckle up, and to put phones down. President Trump is set to visit China for a summit with Chinese leader Xi Jinping later this week. But Nebraska Republican Senator Pete Ricketts says the U.S. should start cutting its ties to China.
7: We need to be looking at other markets to be able to place our products, because Communist China has just demonstrated they're not great to deal with.
4: The two leaders are expected to discuss tariffs and trade tensions, as well as China's support for Iran. Several CEOs were also invited to join the president in his visit to China. You can find more news at krvn.com. I'm Ellen Simmons.
8: Bright sunshine this afternoon with a high of 86. Southwest winds 15 to 20 miles per hour. Tonight, lows around 53. Tomorrow, highs around 81. Clear skies and dry Wednesday, clouds on the increase by Thursday. Mid-80s Wednesday, low 90s by Thursday. From the CAMI Weather Center, I'm meteorologist Paul Frombly. Currently, it's 79 degrees.
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That's Marty Robbins here on Cammy playing a country's all-time hits. Well, hope you're having a great Monday so far as we're into the 1 o'clock hour now. I'm Christian Schwartz here hanging out with you. Whether you're at home, on the road, or at work, thank you so much for making us a part of your day playing a country's all-time hits here on Cammy. Of course, today another beautiful day outside for the most part, except for that wind. So I hope that you're able to enjoy the day while you can. As we keep it going with great country on the way, we'll have music from George Jones and Don Williams as well. But right now, here's Reba McEntire here on Cammy Country.

She came to see him one last time. Oh, and we all wondered if she would. And it kept running through my mind. This time, he's over her for good.

0: That's Don Williams with Tulsa Time here on KAMI, playing your country's all-time hits. Well, the Cozad Grand Generation Senior Center is holding a steak night fundraiser on May 14th from 5 to 6:30 p.m. Attendees can dine in or there's a drive-through option. The menu includes steak, baked potato, baked beans, fruit salad, and dessert. There is a $15 suggested contribution, and that is just another event from the community calendar page at krvn.com. Keeping things moving along here on KAMI, here's Vern Gostin.
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1: 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Grains are higher headed into the close today with plenty of support from expectations this week. We have several reports from the USDA, including crop progress and the update in OSDE tomorrow. That's followed by the trade meeting in China scheduled for Thursday and Friday, where traders are hoping for a deal that includes soybeans. And exports last week were solid for corn and wheat, though soybean inspections were within the recent range. They are still falling behind last year's pace. And the weather ahead looks to remain dry with some very warm conditions across much of the plains, followed by a cool down for some areas. And crude oil is up just under $3 a barrel on the Strait of Hormuz closure and the inability to come up with a peace plan. July corn is up four at 475 and a quarter. December up four at 497 and a half. July soybeans up four and three quarters at 12.12 and three quarters. November beans up a nickel at 11.94 and a half. July Chicago wheat up 14 and a half at 633 and a half. September up 14 and a quarter at 648 and a quarter. July Kansas City wheat up 9 and a quarter at 685. September up 9 and a half at 696. And July soybean meal is up five at 324.70. July bean oil down 73 at 73.59. June live cattle are up 50 cents at 249.40. August down 55 at 243.55. August feeders down 192 at 362.30. September down 207 at 360.15. June lean hogs are up $1.60 at $100.22. And class 3 milk for June down 14 at 17.19 here on the Rural Radio Network.
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6: Bright sunshine this afternoon with a high of 86. Southwest winds 15 to 20 miles per hour. Tonight, lows around 53. Tomorrow, highs around 81. Clear skies and dry Wednesday, clouds on the increase by Thursday. Mid-80s Wednesday, low 90s by Thursday. From the CAMI Weather Center, I'm meteorologist Paul Trombley. Currently 82.
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Conway Twitty here on Cammy, playing your country's all-time hits. Well, today is May 11th. If today's your birthday, happy birthday to you. You're sharing it with these celebrities. Actress and pop star Sabrina Carpenter is 27 years old today. Actor Tim Blake Nelson, of course, you might know him from Oh Brother, Where Art Thou or Lincoln. He is 62 years old today. Drummer for Alabama Mark Herndon is 71 years old today. And singer for The Animals Eric Burdon is 85 years old today. So happy birthday to them, and happy birthday to you as well, as we keep going with country's all-time hits. Here's Kenny Chesney.

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That's John Conley with Old School here on Cami, playing your country's all-time hits. I'm Christian Schwartz here, been hanging out with you on the midday here on your Monday, and that will do it for me. Hope that you had a great day so far, and I do hope that you have a wonderful rest of your Monday and a good Tuesday tomorrow. And thank you so much for making us a part of your day, playing you America's music icons here on Cami Country. Of course, John Willis will take it over in the afternoon from here. But before I go, here's Alan Jackson on Cami Country.

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9: Well, Governor Jim Pillen requested last week that President Donald Trump issue a major disaster declaration related to severe wildfires that impacted the state from March through April. The funding will assist with covering the cost of damage to public infrastructure that occurred as a result of the Morrill, Cottonwood, Ashby, and Minor fires. More than 821,000 acres were burned in those four fires. The request includes Arthur, Garden, Grant, Lincoln, and Morrill counties and would help cover damage to roads, bridges, and power infrastructure. Preliminary damage estimates by FEMA and the Nebraska Emergency Management Agency have reached nearly $9.7 million, with state officials saying federal assistance is needed to support long-term recovery efforts. Well, Justin Morris of Cozad donated 66% of his liver to fellow Cozadian Kyle Rimpley on April 6 at Mayo Clinic. Justin and his wife, Karen, both went through the application process to be tested as a potential match, and Justin was. About 2 weeks after the surgery, we asked if Justin and Karen would do it again if the opportunity presented itself.
10: I would. It hasn't been fun and easy, but you see the life that you saved. It makes you feel better.
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9: Justin's doctor said it would take about 4 to 6 months before he's back to 100% with his liver completely regenerated by then. 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
12: Daytime highs approaching 86 this afternoon under clear skies. Winds out of the south, 15 to 20 miles per hour. Lows dip down to about 55 tonight. Mainly clear skies. Mainly clear skies tomorrow. Highs around 81. Bright sunshine expected Wednesday with daytime highs approaching 84. 89 Thursday. From the CAMI Weather Center, I'm meteorologist Paul Trombley. Currently 83.
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And that's Steve Wariner with The Weeknd on Cammy Country's all-time hits. Hey, it is just after 2 on this Monday, May 11th. John Willis with you. Hope you had a fantastic weekend. Glad to have you along here today to get your work week started. Here's Oak Ridge Boys and Y'all Come Back Saloon on Cammy.

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That's Alabama with Roll on 18 Wheels on Cami Country. 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Our next event is coming up tomorrow, again from 11:30 to 1 at First Central Bank in the Arapahoe City Park. Hope to see you out there tomorrow, but if not, we have plenty more events for you to get to here all throughout May. Here's Restless Heart and When She Cries on Cami Country.

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1: Good afternoon from the Gingrich Structures Market Desk. I'm Lacey Shippey for the Rural Radio Network with a look at your closing market numbers for today. July corn up four at 475 and a quarter, a high of 476 and a quarter, a low of 470 and three quarters. December up four and a quarter at 497 and three quarters, a high of 498 and a half, a low of 493. July soybeans up a nickel at 1213, a high of 1222 and a half, a low of 1207. November beans up five and a quarter at 1194 and three quarters, a high of 1201 and a quarter, a low of 1187 and a quarter. July Chicago wheat up 15 at 634, a high of 636, a low of 620. September up 14 and three quarters at 648 and three quarters, a high of 650 and three quarters, a low of 635. July Kansas City wheat up 10 and a half at 686 and a quarter, a high of 687 and three quarters, a low of 677 and a quarter. September up 10 and three quarters at 697 and a quarter, a high of 698 and three quarters, a low of 688. July soybean meal up 510 at 324.80, a high of 326.10, a low of 318.50. July soybean oil down 58 at 73.74, a high of 75.13, a low of 73.25. June live cattle are up 50 cents at 249.40, a high of 252.15, a low of 245.47. August down 55 at 243.55, a high of 247, a low of 239.90. August feeders were down 192 at 362.30, a high of 367.45, a low of 357.25. September down 207 at 360.15, a high of 365.67, a low of 355.52. June lean hogs up $1.60 at $100.22, a high of 190 cents, a low of 98.90. 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
9: Daytime highs approaching 86 this afternoon under clear skies. Winds out of the south, 15 to 20 miles per hour. Lows dip down to about 55 tonight. Mainly clear skies. Mainly clear skies tomorrow. Highs around 81. Bright sunshine expected Wednesday with daytime highs approaching 84. 89 Thursday. From the CAMI Weather Center, I'm meteorologist Paul Trombley. Currently 83.
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Cami Country, to the folks that keep trucks rolling and supplies flowing, we thank you for keeping our country and Nebraska strong.

And that's Gary Allen with Her Man on Cami Country Legends. The song recently recorded by Waylon Jennings in 1990 and then covered by Gary Allen in 1996. It was his debut single and the album's first for Used Heart for Sale, and his rendition peaked at number 7 on the U.S. country singles charts and number 9 in Canada. Here's John Anderson with Black Sheep to keep us rolling right here on Cami Country.

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And there's Steve Earle with Copperhead Road on Kami Country's all-time hits. Hey, we've got plenty more country coming up for you. Dan Seals, George Strait, Alan Jackson, Desert Rose Band, they are all on the way. First up here, Sawyer Brown with The Race Is On Kami.

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10: Today, North Platte High School was placed in a secure at 11:58 a.m. following a threatening swatting phone call reporting a potential danger outside of North Platte High School. Law enforcement immediately responded and worked alongside school officials while all district safety protocols were followed. At approximately 1:20 p.m. after a thorough search of the premises, law enforcement determined there was no threat or danger to students or staff, and the secure was lifted. The North Platte Police Department is aware that other schools across Nebraska also received similar threatening messages today, and they add that they are grateful for the swift response from law enforcement, the cooperation of staff and students, and the patience and support of the community as all worked together to ensure everyone's safety. Federal, state, local health care experts and state officials held a news conference in Omaha on Monday morning after Americans exposed to hantavirus on a cruise ship in Spain arrived overnight. A plane carrying the passengers landed just before 2:30 a.m. on Monday at Epley Airfield. They were then taken to the Nebraska Medicine at UNMC campus. Participants included Governor Jim Pillen, who assured that Americans exposed to hantavirus will be taken good care of in Omaha.
11: As I could speak directly to the passengers who are now calling Nebraska and UNMC home for the coming days, we're glad that you're here. We're going to ensure that you have the best world-class care possible.
10: Others taking part in the briefing were University of Nebraska President Jeffrey Gold and leaders of the National Quarantine Unit and Nebraska Biocontainment Unit, along with federal health officials. During the 9 a.m. briefing, officials clarified that 18 people were brought to Omaha. One tested positive but was not showing symptoms. 15 are in quarantine at Nebraska Medicine and are not showing any symptoms and have not tested positive. The one American who tested positive but doesn't have any symptoms was expected to go straight to the Nebraska Biocontainment Unit, which is separate from the quarantine unit where the rest of the exposed passengers will be treated as needed. Reporting for KRVN News, I'm John Willis.
12: Daytime highs approaching 86 this afternoon under clear skies. Winds out of the south, 15 to 20 miles per hour. Lows dip down to about 55 tonight. Mainly clear skies. Mainly clear skies tomorrow. Highs around 81. Bright sunshine expected Wednesday with daytime highs approaching 84. 89 Thursday. From the CAMI Weather Center, I'm meteorologist Paul Trombley. Right now, 84.
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0: That's Desert Rose Band and One Step Forward on Cami Country's all-time hits. Hey, it is just about 3 on this warm and windy afternoon, and it looks like that's kind of the conditions we're going to get here over the next couple of days. I like the warm, not so much the windy, and we could use some precipitation, but hopefully get some this weekend. Here's Pam Tillis and Mi Vida Loca on Cami.
1: If you

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1: And there's Charlie Pride with Burgers and Fries on Cami Country. Well, hey, spring breaks have been a part of KRVN The River in Cami for over 20 years. 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Here's Patti Loveless and You Don't Even Know Who I Am on Cami Country.

After that, he seemed to bog down even deeper. And I saw what booze and pills can really do. And I wondered if I'd ever see him sober.

0: ag market information from Cammie.
1: Good afternoon with livestock information. I'm Steve White. Milk doesn't come from almonds and meat doesn't come from a lab. That's the opinion of Senator Pete Ricketts.
2: So it's funny you say that, because when I told my wife about the Fair Labels Act, she's like, is that going to cover almond milk too? And I'm like, it doesn't actually cover almond milk. But the Fair Labels Act would say, look, if you're producing a meat substitute, you can't call it meat. Look, it's plant-based or whatever. You've got to tell the proper ingredients. It's got to be labeled so that consumers can make a proper choice and know whether they're buying real protein from a, you know, from an animal versus something that is made or something that's a replica of it. Again, it's just common sense. Consumers should know what they're buying.
1: Ricketts has proposed legislation to label plant and cell-based meat alternatives. It has the support of the National Cattlemen's Beef Association. USDA has finalized the Whole Milk for Healthy Kids Act, restoring whole and 2% milk options in federal nutrition programs. Ag Secretary Brooke Rollins says it's about offering students nutrient-dense dairy options and aligns with the move to make America healthy again. The whole milk rule has the support of dairy farmers who had been pushing for the change. In addition, USDA continues its multi-year process to update school meal standards. Nutrition is also the focus of updated SNAP rules. Stores accepting SNAP benefits must carry 7 varieties of foods across 4 staple categories: proteins, grains, dairy, and fruits and veggies.
3: If you're going to accept the taxpayer dollar under the SNAP program, you now have to stock at least 28 of those real foods.
1: Since 2025, USDA says nearly 3,200 retailers have faced action for failing to meet SNAP stocking standards. Those requirements take effect fall of 2026.
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10: Daytime highs approaching 86 this afternoon. Under clear skies, winds out of the south, 15 to 20 miles per hour. Lows dip down to about 55 tonight. Mainly clear skies. Mainly clear skies tomorrow. Highs around 81. Bright sunshine expected Wednesday with daytime highs approaching 84. 89 Thursday. From the CAMI Weather Center, I'm meteorologist Paul Trombley. Right now, 84.
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the great Hank Williams Jr. and A Country Boy Can Survive on Kemi Country Legends. Well, hey, did you know that this Monday, May 11th, signifies National Eat What You Want Day? No diets, restrictions, or limits. Just try to avoid falling into a diabetic coma. A recent Harris poll found that pizza was America's favorite food, with 21% of us choosing a slice over anything else. Steak was second, followed by burgers, tacos, and mac and cheese. It's also World Ego Awareness Day. You're great, but not that great. Know any giant ego maniacs? It's also National Twilight Zone Day. Props to the cult classic TV series that took us into another dimension and has been remade more times than Spider-Man. The Twilight Zone premiered on CBS in 1959. It was created and narrated by Rod Serling and featured underlying themes of racism, conformity, and tragic irony. The original lasted just 5 seasons, and Jordan Peele developed the latest reboot for CBS in 2019, but that version only lasted 2 years. And then finally, it's Women's Checkup Day, part of National Women's Health Week. Today focuses on the importance of routine doctor visits, catching potential problems before they get out of control. So that is a look at this Monday, May 11th, and what makes it stand out from all the rest of the days out there. Here's Clint Black, Nothing But the Taillights, right here on Kemi Country.

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Hey, celebrity birthdays on this Monday, May 11th. Sabrina Carpenter turns 27. The Grammy-winning singer and current It Girl is a former Disney Channel star. She played Maya in Girl Meets World and voiced Princess Vivian in Sophia the First. Also, Cam Newton turns 37. The former Carolina quarterback is a Heisman Trophy winner and a former NFL All-Star. He is the Panthers' all-time leading passer. He was fun to watch back in the day. So if it's your birthday, that's who you share with. Here's Travis Tritt, and I'm going to be somebody right here on Cammy Country.

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9: At least two high schools have been impacted after threats made at the schools that authorities believed were a form of swatting. The Alliance High School was placed on lockdown following a bomb threat earlier in the day. All other Alliance public schools were placed on a temporary hold status. Police in Alliance says investigations indicate the threat was likely not credible, but in the interest of student and staff safety, school administration decided to evacuate the high school. The Alliance Police Department is actively investigating the threat and working closely with school officials to ensure the safety of students, staff, and the community. North Platte High School was also placed in a secure today. The race for 2026 is heating up in Nebraska. The statewide primary election is Tuesday, with several key Republican endorsements from President Trump, including incumbent U.S. Senator Pete Ricketts and Republican Governor Jim Pillen, who both face Republican challengers. For Nebraska's three U.S. House seats, Republicans and Democrats are battling in primaries, including in the state's 2nd District, where Republican Representative Don Bacon bowed out of a re-election bid, leaving six Democratic candidates to battle it out to face presumptive Republican nominee Trump-backed Brinker Harding. The American passengers from the cruise ship at the center of a hantavirus outbreak are now quarantined in Omaha. Assistant Secretary of Health Dr. Brian Christine gave a general assessment of hantavirus.
10: The risk of hantavirus to the general public remains very, very low. The Andes variant of this virus does not spread easily, and it requires prolonged close contact with someone who is already symptomatic.
9: The CDC says passengers will undergo weeks of home monitoring once they get back to their own homes. The World Health Organization also says that this is not a COVID-19 type of pandemic. The hantavirus is contracted primarily by breathing in particles from rodent waste, but this particular strain can spread human to human in some circumstances. Reporting for KRVN News, I'm John Willis.
0: Lows dip down to about 55 tonight under mainly clear skies. South winds 10 to 20 miles per hour. Mainly sunny skies again tomorrow. Daytime highs approaching 81. Clear skies tomorrow night. Lows level off around 43. High of 84 Wednesday under clear skies. 89 Thursday. From the CAMI Weather Center, I'm meteorologist Paul Trombley. Currently 84.
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That's Reba McEntire and Somebody Should Leave on A Cammy Country. Hey, it's just about 4 here on this Monday, May 11th. John Willis with you. Thank you so much for making us part of your afternoon right here on Cammy. We're going to keep the good music rolling because that's what you're here for. Here's Waylon Jennings and Are You Ready for the Country on Cammy.

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And that's Keith Whitley with When You Say Nothing at All on Cami Country. 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
1: 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I'm Chad Moyer. 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Cash cattle country, last week's total confirmed cash trade, 107,400. Of that total, 71.4%, 76,700 for nearby delivery, 28.5% of that total, 30,700 was committed for deferred delivery 15 to 30 days out. 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The weekly total, just shy of 66,000 head. Kansas moved 87,400 in total, 13,600 in the cash market. Texas moved 76,000 in total, 5,200 in the cash market. 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Last week's sales, dressed business, 400 to 405, mostly at 402. The live business, 255 to 260, mostly 256 to 257. Show list distribution for this week, it's a mixed offering, a little higher in Texas, lower in Kansas, Nebraska, and Colorado. Now, it's not a typical Monday. A few deals are being reported already in Kansas at $2.60, $3 higher than last week. There are live bids on the table in other major feeding areas at $2.60 as well. Box beef cutouts today, choice $2.83 higher, $3.91.22. 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Total load count today, 102. Hog trade, Iowa, Minnesota, Western Corn Belt, not enough data for a published report. Carcass value, 58 cents down. Total load count, 295. At the terminals, barrels and gilts start at 66, sows 50 to 56. 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

0: Lows dip down to about 55 tonight under mainly clear skies. South winds 10 to 20 miles per hour. Mainly sunny skies again tomorrow. Daytime highs approaching 81. Clear skies tomorrow night. Lows level off around 43. High of 84 Wednesday under clear skies. 89 Thursday. From the CAMI Weather Center, I'm meteorologist Paul Trombley. Currently, it's 85 degrees.
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And that's Winona with She Is His Only Need on Cami Country. Well, hey, we're talking about this a little bit. Is iPhone autocorrect broke? I have more after this. First up, here's Ronnie Millsap, and There's No Getting Over Me on Cami Country.

And that's Oak Ridge Boys with Thank God for Kids on Cami, country's all-time hits. All right, we talked about this a little bit, and I've kind of been noticing this with my iPhone a little bit. Is iPhone autocorrect broken? If it feels like that your iPhone's autocorrect has been intentionally gaslighting you mid-sentence, don't take it personally. Apple's latest update should fix that, so don't worry. Something is up with the new AI-assisted keyboard that has it changing love to live, in to I'm, and our to out, among other things, which has iPhone users demanding answers. If the software update doesn't fix it, they say resetting the keyboard dictionary in your settings should do the trick. I've noticed just a little bit, too, where usually where it would just... It's always been pretty good at correcting me if I make any spelling or grammar errors, but recently it just has not been. So, again, hopefully this newest update gets it fixed. Here's Mo Bandy and Hank Williams, You Wrote My Life on Cami.

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10: A 44-year-old man who was convicted of child sexual assault charges across three counties has been sentenced in one of his cases. Robert Au Jr. of Dix was sentenced on Monday in Lincoln County District Court to 30 to 40 years in prison for first-degree sexual assault of a child. He had faced similar charges in Boone and Madison counties and was also facing charges in Colfax County. However, court records say he took a global plea deal in which he pled no contest to three counts of first-degree sexual assault of a child, one count of attempted first-degree sexual assault of a child, and one count of third-degree sexual assault of a child in Lincoln, Madison, and Boone counties. No charges will be filed in a case he was involved with in Colfax County as part of the plea deal. Au is scheduled to be sentenced in Madison County on May 15th and in Boone County on June 2nd. Matt Williams of Gothenburg is the interim president for the Nebraska Chamber of Commerce, and he talks about the chamber's path.
11: We can sit and spin our wheels and think we're doing our job and yet be sliding backwards. And from a statistical position right now, Nebraska has slipped to some degree. But if there's one thing we all know, it's when you recognize a problem and focus on solutions, you will find the opportunities that move you forward.
10: The Chamber and Williams will be looking to find a permanent president as soon as possible. Work will begin next Monday on Interstate 80 between Brady and Gothenburg from milepost 205 to milepost 213, according to the Nebraska Department of Transportation. Paulson Incorporated of Cozad is the contractor for this project. Work includes bridge repairs and asphalt paving. Traffic will be maintained with temporary lane closures. A 12-foot width restriction will be in effect. Anticipated completion is October of 2026. Reporting for KRVN News, I'm John Willis.
12: Lows dip down to about 55 tonight under mainly clear skies. South winds 10 to 20 miles per hour. Mainly sunny skies again tomorrow. Daytime highs approaching 81. Clear skies tomorrow night. Lows level off around 43. High of 84 Wednesday under clear skies. 89 Thursday. From the CAMI Weather Center, I'm meteorologist Paul Trombley. Currently, it's 85 degrees.
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Well, as the great Alan Jackson and Jimmy Buffett said, it's 5 o'clock somewhere, and that 5 o'clock is right here on Cami Country. That was Johnny Lee and Lane Brody right here on Cami. John Willis with you. Thank you so much for hanging out today. Clint Black and Length of Rain keeps us rolling on Cami.

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And that's George Strait with The Man in Love with You on KME Country. Well, hey, we at KRVN are celebrating 75 years by bringing back our KRVN trips and tours. 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

0: And that's Tim McGraw with Indian Outlaw on Kami Country's all-time hits. Well, they are inventing so much nowadays with all the AI, everything that's just being created. And now listen to this. Is there going to be a hat that can read your mind? I have more in just a little bit on Kami.
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9: Lows dip down to about 55 tonight under mainly clear skies. South winds 10 to 20 miles per hour. Mainly sunny skies again tomorrow. Daytime highs approaching 81. Clear skies tomorrow night. Lows level off around 43. High of 84 Wednesday under clear skies. 89 Thursday. From the Kami Weather Center, I'm meteorologist Paul Frombley. Currently, it's 85 degrees.
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And that's Shenandoah with Ghost in This House on A Kami Country. All right, listen to this. Again, mentioned they're inventing so many new things, and maybe one of the newer things is going to be a hat that can read your mind. A company in Silicon Valley says it's about to replace your keyboard with a hat, or a beanie if you prefer. They've developed hardware that can read your mind and then put it up onto a screen. Savvy's new hats supposedly have 75,000 sensors built into them that translate your thoughts into text, so there will be no need to type anymore. They claim they'll be available at the end of the year, even though no one has independently tested them. Not only could this be a game changer for people who can't speak, but can you imagine how much more impulsive your social media feed is going to end up being? That's just crazy, though. You kind of figured that something like this was probably going to be coming. I just didn't know it'd be coming this quickly. Here's Keith Whitley and Hard Living on Kami Country.

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6: Lows dip down to about 55 tonight under mainly clear skies. South winds 10 to 20 miles per hour. Mainly sunny skies again tomorrow. Daytime highs approaching 81. Clear skies tomorrow night. Lows level off around 43. High of 84 Wednesday under clear skies. 89 Thursday. From the Cami Weather Center, I'm meteorologist Paul Frommley. Right now, it's 84 degrees.
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That's Vern Gosden, and I can tell by the way you dance on Cami Country. It's just about 6 on this Monday, May 11th. John Willis with you. Thank you so much for spending part of your day with us. With you one final hour, here's Alan Jackson and Someday to keep us going into the 6 o'clock hour on Cami. She

All the country classics right here on Cami. Well, if you are looking for your future in healthcare, head to the Care Fair Nebraska 2026 event on May 12th from 1 to 4 p.m. at the Nebraska Department of Labor office in Lexington. The event is free to attend and gives attendees the opportunity to meet employers, explore job openings, and learn about healthcare career pathways. Again, that is coming up tomorrow from 1 to 4 p.m. at the Nebraska Department of Labor office in Lexington. George Jones and I Always Get Lucky with You keeps us rocking along right here on Cami.

0: That's Brooks and Dunn with Brand New Man on Cami Country. I love both versions of the song that they've done here, both the one just Brooks and Dunn and then the one with Luke Combs as well. Those are two very good songs. Hey, one more story time here before I let you go on this Monday. A study was done that despite tight budgets, we're impulse buying more than ever. So how is it that most of us are broke, but we're doing more impulse buying than ever? It's got a lot to do with cheap fashion, Amazon, and bubble tea. Even though more than half of Americans have tightened their budgets this year, a new survey has found that 81% of us have bought something without thinking about it. Americans have splurged on an average of 7 impulse buys so far this year, each one costing an average of $50. Online shopping and fancy drinks seem to be our biggest weaknesses. I can confirm that it is more than 7 impulse buys for me so far this year, so I need to stop being a statistic here.
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3: Lows dip down to about 55 tonight under mainly clear skies. South winds 10 to 20 miles per hour. Mainly sunny skies again tomorrow. Daytime highs approaching 81. Clear skies tomorrow night. Lows level off around 43. High of 84 Wednesday under clear skies. 89 Thursday. From the Cami Weather Center, I'm meteorologist Paul Trombley. Currently 86.
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And there's Boy Howdy with She'd Give Anything on Akemi Country. All right, that'll just about do it for me here on this Monday, May 11th. I'm John Willis. Thank you so much for hanging out today. Have a great rest of your Monday. We'll talk to you tomorrow. Conway Twitty and To Send Me Away on Akemi Country.

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1: Lows dip down to about 55 tonight under mainly clear skies. South winds 10 to 20 miles per hour. Mainly sunny skies again tomorrow. Daytime highs approaching 81. Clear skies tomorrow night. Lows level off around 43. High of 84 Wednesday under clear skies. 89 Thursday. From the CAMI Weather Center, I'm meteorologist Paul Frombley. Currently, it's 84 degrees.
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